0: 6 and 1 0 are out. Tavis. 6 and 1 0 4 0.
1: Yeah, 4 and 1 0 32.
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0: 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Inquiring on the reason for the ambulance? 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
0: Carthage ambulance, respond to the VFW 668 West End Ave, Village of Carthage. 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We have PD on scene with an intoxicated individual. They're requesting you respond out back to the Adelaide side.
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0: 6893.
9: Can you start towards that domestic on Aspen Lane?
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0: 6893.
4: Copy. Oh, affirmative. Think everyone's
8: 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Any response from Air Medical?
0: Received. They were checking with 710. They're checking the weather at this time.
9: Jefferson, any patrol able to back 3D15 domestic, Aspen Lane, town of Watertown?
11: 3D13 Jefferson, all back 15.
9: Copy.
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2: Chief, we've looked visually at all the detectors in the apartment and in the hallway. 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

0: 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Are you guys all set over there?
1: Yes, sir. Thank you.
0: Can you repeat your low volume?
1: Yeah, we're going to be all set. Thanks.
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2: 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Can I have status of the plate in SRG York?
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6: Jetfire 6893.
5: 6893.
6: 6893 is transporting SMC or landing zone.
5: We have the clearinghouse on the phone right now. Do you need them to respond?
7: Control, Oregon team.
6: That's affirmative. We can do 342 DOT.
7: Copy, 4, heavy on scene, 2010.
5: Sorry, requesting landing zone at 342 DOT, 2010. Jefferson to 6893.
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1: Andrew 1. Federal Times number. AMI, we'll look.
2: 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I'm not sure if it's valid or not. And the license returning class C, Charles out of North Carolina, not on file, New York, also added to your returns.
1: If they are.
0: Copy.
3: Okay, 3 Rescue, known code is C. Checking A now.
1: Copy. Yeah. Negative on any IEB numbers on it. That's.
3: Copy. As soon as I get a code, though.

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2: 113, there's...
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2: That female's 941. She'll be transported by Kate Benson. If you can advise SMC, I'll be following. You can also make me primary.

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1: 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Terminator 4. Take 4. Unit 4 is on SEC. 1.1.
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4: 111 Jefferson.
2: 111.
0: That's returning 2008 Subaru, gray.
4: On this vehicle, northbound or southbound?
2: Southbound, just north of County Route 16.
1: Jefferson 7491 available.
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1: Copy.
2: I'm clear from the traffic violation. You can show me route before drone at 412.
1: Copy.
0: City fire chief alarm engine 2, 121 William Street, apartment 1, 33-year-old female, right arm pain, history of strokes. Repeating, city fire chief alarm engine 2, 121 William Street, apartment 1, 33-year-old female, right arm numb, history of stroke, crosses void and state.
3: Control, medic 9, tracking quarters.
1: 2028.
2: Jefferson, 6392.
0: 6392.
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4: 2028. You can clear this with a 3-9. It's related to call 227 for the state car in Lewis County.
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0: 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You guys all set there?
1: Friday, we're all set.
0: One part, Jefferson. Have good declined.
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0: Can't check the tube and aim it with me.
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0: First one's going to be a female. Last name's going to be Frank Adam Lincoln Union John Ocean. First name's going to be Tom Adam Nora Ida King Adam. Middle initial A for Adam. Date of birth 10/10/07. Correction 03.
1: Number the second.
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0: Second will be a male. Same last name. First name's going to be Adam Young Lincoln Mary Ida David Edward. Middle initial E for Edward. Date of birth 05/01/03.
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0: 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I've checked several miles north of 16, both north and south. I'm not seeing any vehicles on the side of the road.
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1: Respond 31 to 121 William Street, apartment 1, for a female. Claiming of right arm numbness, cough, headache, earache. Age, she has a history of stroke.
0: 2032.
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1: Have it. 111. Recontacted the caller. States that he has left and he no longer needs assistance.
0: Receives 4-0.
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0: Checks on the female are negative. Male showing not on file. New York locals are negative for both.
1: Breezy, thanks.

0: 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After fire. 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
0: Sending a missing persons to your cab. 15614 on the key place on the 406.
2: 10-9 on that last part.
0: 15614 on the key place on the 406.
2: What's the missing person's name?
0: Eternity Rain McCracken.
2: I'm familiar.

0: Tower of Town Fire, respond to 20990 San Ramon Mall, Loop West, Longhorns, fire alarm activation. Repeating, Tower of Town Fire, respond 20990 San Ramon Mall, Loop West, Tower of Town, Longhorns, for a fire alarm activation. Cross the State Route 3, Pioneer Plus Drive, and San Ramon Mall Road.
1: Yeah, 6392.
0: 6392.
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0: Fire control, 4603, do you respond?
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0: 31-5, respond in the area 17025, County Route 68. For a vehicle versus deer. Deer is not on scene. No injuries, no airbags.
1: 31-8, Jefferson, will be clear.
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0: 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Jefferson 360.
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2: 4603 on.
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3: 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The panel will not reset. They're on the line with the alarm company now. We're leaving it in silence. We're going to be available.
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2: National Bridge Fire, traffic is on State Route 3, Tonawanda.
3: One on three, Jason.
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2: National Bridge Fire, respond to 41940, State Route 3, Town of Wilna, for a traffic incident, debris in the roadway. PA National Bridge Fire, respond to 41940, State Route 3, Town of Wilna, traffic incident, debris in the roadway. Crosses Crowner and Backus.
1: Go on.
4: Mary Charles Henry, 3032, going to be 11 and 781.

0: vehicle traffic stop, New York, Mary Charlie George, 2638, Mary Charlie George, 2638, 26, nearest cross, Bailey Settlement Road.
1: Okay.
2: National Bridge Fire, second activation, traffic incident, 03, Tunnel 1.

0: Central Bridge Fire, second activation. Respond to 419-40, State Route 3, Town of Wilna. Traffic incident with debris in the roadway. Repeating, Natural Bridge Fire, SAC activation. Respond to 419-40, State Route 3, Town of Wilna, for traffic incident, debris in the roadway. Crosses Crowner Road and Backus Road.
1: Fire controller responding.
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5: 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We've got an order of natural gas in the lower apartment, which is where the caller was originating from. Did you have an order or no order?
1: Unit 4 is on the air for it.
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6: 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We're going to have Route 3 temporary one lane.
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5: Engine 2 to G3, we've got the basement entrance in this apartment. We're going to, it's locked at the moment. We're trying to get into it. 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
0: National Grid is dispatching gas rep at this time, too.
1: Appreciate it.

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BC corner. Copy. We're trying to make our way over there. We do have some elevated readings around 300 around the gas meters and a few different connections. Yeah. When you're finished down there, I need to check the other occupancy here. Copy.

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1: 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Is it running, or do you need me to kick it on?
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0: 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We're up to 2% LEL. 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

0: engine 2 to G3. Bye. We're believing that the leak is in a gas supply line to one of these units. We can't locate exactly where the leak is. Roger. I'll leave everything on until Greg gets here. Copy.
1: Trudy, 37, yes.
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3: 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He's all 4-0.
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0: While we're waiting for grid, we should run that sniffer up through these other apartments. Copy.

0: 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I'll be at 510 upper.
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1: 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Is the state route 3 open?
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3: 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I also had you on a transfer, I believe, to SUNY.
4: That should be 6394 en route to SUNY.
3: 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I'll make the correction and show you en route to Harrisville.

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10: Yep, C has been turned over to National Grid. 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
1: Jefferson 7191 is responding.
5: 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Any other units responding here can slow down. 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
3: 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All of the units in 4-0.
1: 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Have they cleared us to the scene?
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1: 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Did law enforcement clear us to the scene?
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0: Jefferson, 113.
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0: Can EMS respond in?
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1: Second quarter.
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2: Orange, right? The New Hampshire regiment, right?
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0: Announcement for Kingpin's ambulance, announcement only. 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
1: Three D 13 data. 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

0: Tower to the ambulance, stand by in the area of Walmart, State Route 3 for a possible suicide subject. Repeating, Tower to the ambulance, stand by in the area. Walmart, State Route 3, possible suicide subject. 6191?
1: 121 Jackson.
2: 121.
0: We are en route, BLS. 2223.
1: Start the advocate, have him respond.
2: Copy.

0: Division 3109.
1: 194.
0: Can you start towards Walmart, Sabre 3 for a suicidal subject? Caller saying her boyfriend, Cody, is having a mental health problem.
2: Tower, I'll tell you once. Stay by the area, Walmart, Sabre 3.
1: Got me.

0: Jefferson 3D19.
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2: Jefferson 7491.
0: Just advising that male cell phone is plotting in the Walmart parking lot behind the Spectrum building.
3: 7491.
2: Responding paramedic.
0: He should be in a white 2025 Chevy Silverado with Ohio plates.
3: Copy, responding to my area, 2224.
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0: Affirmative.

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0: 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I'm going to go in the store. I believe it's going to be a gentleman that's wearing a black hat and gray sweatshirt just inside the store.
1: Copy, I'm 3 in Jericho now.

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0: 19-16. That gentleman's not going to be the one I'm looking for. That is the correct traffic.
1: I didn't copy the last part of your traffic.
0: That is his truck. Just wasn't the right gentleman when I walked in here. Still trying to locate him.
1: Okay. Jefferson, 1-2-1.
2: 1-2-1.
1: Have Stacy Walker on the line for you.
2: See if you can keep him on the line or get me a number. We're kind of tied right now.
1: Copy, I'll take a message for you.

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0: En route SMC, I'm by myself, uncooperative. See if you got a city unit that can make me at the hospital.
1: Copy. 301
0: Jefferson.
1: 301.
0: I'll be following 121.
1: Copy.

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1: On.
0: 26 Paul Adam John 55. Stand by for 20.
1: Copy.
0: It'll be 11 in McKeever.
1: Copy.
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2: 19.
1: Just to confirm, have you located that man?
2: Negative.
1: Received. Do you still need EMS on standby at this time?
2: No, I'm in the disregard.
1: Received.
3: Jefferson, 7491.
4: Good.
3: PD still hasn't located that male. You guys can stand down for now.
1: 16219.
4: Received band service.
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0: 19.
5: She said he pulled into the parking lot around 9:20.
0: Got it.

0: City Fire, telephone alarm engine 3505 Ben Street. 69-year-old male, difficulty breathing, beginning for City Fire, telephone alarm engine 3505 Ben Street. 69-year-old male, difficulty breathing, cross streets, Morrison Street, Gilbert Street.
1: Jefferson to any unit that can respond to a domestic. State Route 180, Town of Hounsfield. Parties are separated. Post cars are tied.
2: 316 Jefferson, I can take care of that after this.
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3: Medic 6 on the air, party.
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automatic settings respond. Priority 1 to 505 Finn Street for a 69-year-old male, difficulty breathing, history of emphysema and COPD.

0: Jefferson, any unit that can respond to a residential burglary alarm, Perchlake Grove, Town of Brownville. Both cars are tied.
1: 3D13 Jefferson, I can start that way.
0: Receipt, Jefferson, any unit that can back 3D13.
1: 6-0, clear as Felix Pitt.
0: Copy 3D60, 313, 3D60, nothing on key holders at this time, I'll advise.
2: 111 Jefferson.
0: 111.
2: Where are they coming from?
0: 313 is coming south of Philly, 3D60 is coming from SB Alexway.
2: Copy. You can have them disregard, I'll be the station, I'll take care of it.
1: 3D13 copies direct.
0: Received. It'll be 25603 Perchlake Road, the Marina Residence's rear door activation.
3: Copy. My computer's not going to be able to cross this.
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3: 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They can respond to a one car property damage. Comstock Road at Dodge Road, Tom Lorraine. Vehicle off the roadway, no injuries. Into a field. Both cars are tied.
0: 334 Clay Street, apartment 4, Color Stage Rebecca Kaplikius. 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
0: 6292 will be out of service for a transport from SMC to patient's residence. Enter the SMC at this time.
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0: 313 Jefferson. I have a disabled vehicle. 20 when you're ready.
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0: It's going to be 11 Waddingham Road.
1: Three, 13, it's just confirming, is this a traffic stop or just a single vehicle property damage?
0: It's just sitting here with their four ways on. I'm going to check them.
1: 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They were sitting there around 10:30 as well on my way into work.
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4: Alright, Rosa.
1: Receive. 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
1: 335, you can start that way until I get someone closer.
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8: 17 Jefferson, check on 2.
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8: First, a white male, last name is Mellon, Mary, Edward, Lincoln, Lincoln, Edward, Nora, first name Shelby, common spelling, middle R, Robert,
1: 22394. Go ahead with
8: a second. It's going to be a female, last name Ortiz, Ocean, Robert, Tom, Ida, Zebra, first name is Suanne, Sam, Union, Edward, Adam, Nora, Nora, middle M, Mary, 12686.
1: Confirming date of birth on 2 a.m. 12-15-1986?
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2: 95, so you can show us out.
1: That's negative. It's going to be a standby.

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1: 2319.
0: Yeah, confirming, is law enforcement still on scene?
2: 95, so you can show us out.
1: 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It's going to be a standby at this time. Received.
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0: In San Jacinto units responding to State Route 178, just be advised, they have called back several times. This situation is not de-escalating.
1: There's got to be

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0: 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Open line, very loud. 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
1: 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Cross Street's County Road 42 and Hospital Drive.
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0: That is Will's email. Telephone first responders 26040 Tawny Court for a male. Issues with injections in his back earlier. Repeating for Evansville's email is Calcium First Responders 26040 Tawny Court, 29-year-old male. Complications from injections in his back earlier. Cross streets, Kessel Drive.
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Unifor, respond to Washington Street, across from the hospital, for a female who's standing outside, complaining of abdominal pain and vomiting.

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0: 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The last names, Robert Ocean, David, Robert, Ida, George, Union, Edward, Zebra. 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

0: 121 Jefferson, I'll be clear of the PSB, back en route to SMC, same case.
1: Repeat. Jefferson to 121.
0: 121.
1: Just inquiring if I need to leave Amakete Place open or if I can close it out.
0: I got to do a report on that. Just leave it open once I clear the Samaritan. I'll take care of that one and then I'll close it.
1: Received.

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0: because I was suspicious at the Allen's Liquor and Wine on State Route 342 called in by someone at the Circle K, saying to the male, walking around carrying a stick, about 6 foot in a hoodie, maybe yelling, possibly a white male.
1: Mm-hmm.
0: Caller's concerned he may be trying to break into the store.
2: Three cops will be over.
0: Received, who's your second shift?
2: Mm-hmm.
0: Received.

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2: Pause. 1-6, Perry, with me. We'll be your south car. We'll start with North and Allen.
1: Yeah, interference cut you off. You're starting towards where?
0: Guy with the stick.
1: 36

Say fire tail farm engine 2, 1109 Boyd Street. Subject, racing heart. Waiting for city fire tail farm engine 2, 1109 Boyd Street. Subject, complaining of a racing heart across the South Pleasant, South Indiana.

0: 1913. One sec. That gentleman said that he walked back down towards the Royal.
1: And forth.

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1: Fantastic. We'll be en route to that traffic incident.
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1: Very safe. 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
0: 19.
1: Our anonymous caller is looking to speak to one of the troopers that responded. Can I put him through to your phone?
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Tire Rental First Responders, 25482 Perch Lake Road, 3-month-old, male difficulty breathing, pressure 30 Road, 012.

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0: 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Cross Street Reasoner Road and State Route 12.
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0: Tom Edwards, Sam, Tom Adam.
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0: Last name Henry, Ocean William, Adam Robert David. 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Date of birth 2/15/78.
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1: Or standby in the area of Mill Street Bridge for a 23-year-old male, suicidal subject, stating he's going to jump off the bridge.
0: Caller Lola will be waiting in front of 309 Mill Street. States her boyfriend Sincere, unknown last name, test her 10 minutes ago that he's going to jump off the bridge. Black male, approximately 5'2", white puffer jacket with pink hoodie, 23 years old. Caller states he lives on Sterling Street. She did not know the address or the current location of mail.
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0: 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I got a business alarm, Taco Bell.
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1: 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If the male half is sincere Chandler, he's on probation. All the checks for him are negative. Go ahead with the other half.
0: Female, last name Mary Edward Tom Henry Edward Nora Edward Young. First name Lincoln Ocean Lincoln Adam. Middle A Adam. Date of birth 9/25/2008.

0: 9-3, just confirming the male's middle initial is D as in David.
1: That's affirmative. That's what I was last official.
0: Copy.
1: Chuck's also negative for the female.
0: Copy.

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0: Male, last name Lincoln, Ida Nora Edward Lincoln. First name Adam Lincoln Ocean, Nora Zebra Ocean. Two middles, Ida John. Date of birth 4/22/03.
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0: Go ahead.
1: Male is one out of Utica. It is surrounding counties only. All of their checks negative.
0: Yeah, thanks.

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0: Both parties are uncooperative. I'll be clear 12 DI. 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
1: Appreciate it. 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I'll be 19. 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
0: 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Caller states a white male, approximately 5'1", 5'2", short curly hair, blue shorts, hoodie, left in a bike towards the square with a duffel bag full of items.
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1: Jefferson. 138.
0: And then service shield 36, turn 7.
1: 36.
0: 136, Jefferson, same traffic, 49.
1: 36.

0: Jefferson, we have a car deer incident on State Route 180 in front of Orleans. It's going to be in front of 31181 State Route 180. No airbag deployment and no fluids leaking, and the deer is deceased. The occupant will be sitting side of the road awaiting patrol.
1: Jefferson, copy.

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0: I'm going to send a car to your property damage when you're available. It's going to be on State Route 180 in Town of Orleans.
1: Copy.
2: Jefferson 300.
0: Go ahead.
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0: I'll advise you the location. 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
1: Who's this on?
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0: Just advising the patient's going to be in a Subaru Crosstrek Silver in the parking lot. Believes it's related to a spinal tap she had 3 days ago.
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1: 106. Ferry first responder, second activation, respond 327-20 Series 3 at Stewart's, Town of Champion. 23-year-old female having back pain and head pain to be in a Subaru Crosstrek Silver in the parking lot. Repeating, the ferry first responder, second activation, respond 327-20 Series 3, Stewart's, Town of Champion. 23-year-old female having back and head pain to be in a Subaru Crosstrek Silver in the parking lot. Cross the Silver 26 and Stewart Drive.
0: Lincoln Zebra Charles 8499, right before exit 158. 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
1: 115.
0: The dealer plate 6104027, and then we'll have a VIN when ready.
1: Go ahead.
0: One, Charles, four, Robert, John, Henry, Adam, George, one, Paul, Charles, 5516, 1 2.
1: Got it.

0: It's on 410 Gotham Street, behind the house. 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Sounds like someone is in distress. Correction.
1: Uh-oh.
0: Correction, not like someone in distress, just screaming and throwing things.
1: 9-5.
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0: City Fire South Alarm. Engine 1 was on 1250 Arsenal Street at Dunkin' Donuts. Male injuries from an assault. Repeating, City Fire South Alarm. Engine 1 was on 1250 Arsenal Dunkin' Donuts. A male with injuries from an assault. Crosses Western Boulevard and Haney Street.
1: City of the 99 just advising EMS is also responding for a gash across the eyebrow.
2: 9 copies. City, can you run that plate and interstate returns, please?
3: 2, priority 2, Dunkin' Donuts.
0: Given to ambulance, sick person, Mutton Lane.
4: 2, no.
1: Received. Added to the state returns.
2: Copy, thank you.
3: Priority 2, Ocean Street, Dunkin' Donuts. Injuries from an assault, lacerations of the forehead, TVs in the room. 50 Arsenal, Dunkin' Donuts. Where are you?
4: 2 copies, Dunkin' Arsenal.
3: 1250 Arsenal.
0: Hey, Vincent, ambulance respond to 34928 Mutton Lane for a female patient vomiting and diarrhea for the past 36 hours. Repeating, Kate Vincent, ambulance response 34928 Mutton Lane, Tony Kate Vincent, 75-year-old female, vomiting and diarrhea. Crosses County Route 9.
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2: Just advising it's going to be a Charlie response. 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
1: 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Middle initial, M is in Mary. Date of birth, 11/25/87, and is a junior.
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0: Tower Bravo Fire, second activation, respond 104 St. Lawrence Ave West, fire alarm activation at the ARC JRC, showing a first floor fire alarm. 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Crosses Brown Boulevard and Franklin Street. Utilize Fire Talk 1.
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0: Town of Brownville first responders respond 332 East Grove Street, Village of Dexter. 86-year-old female that fell, cannot get up. No injuries. Repeating, Town of Brownville first responders respond 332 East Grove Street, Village of Dexter. 86-year-old female that fell, cannot get up. No injuries. Crosses Orchard Street and Wood Street.
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3: 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Response 332 East Grove Street, 86-year-old female fell, can I get up? Process Orchard Street and Wood Street.
0: Well, be advised, she slipped off the bed and she's wedged between the wall and the bed. No injury is going to be left assist. Nothing from Rumble yet. Keep us advised.

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Repeating, Town of Brownville, Glen Park Fire Response, 302 East Main Street, Village of Brownville, for a natural gas leak at the meter. Cross Main Street and Gold Street. 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

0: 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Repeating, South Jeff Rescue, respond 13180, US 11, Adams Center Elementary, door 8, 43-year-old female, feeling weak and dizzy. Cross the School Street, Minkler Road.
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1: 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I'll be in route to Brownville.
0: Respond 1283 Arsenal Street, Great Chopper Plaza. There's a person sleeping on the bench. 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
0: Nate, it seems like it's dissipated. We're not sure it wasn't just the furnace exhaust, but as of right now, we don't smell anything.
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1: We Quebec. George 55, X-ray Victor Boy, prisoner black, Volkswagen, 81 southbound, U-turn 56, Sovereigns.

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0: Respond 222 North Massey Street, Colonial Laundromat. There was a man in the bathroom that was refusing to leave. Came out of the bathroom and started swinging at the caller. Took off, heading down Coffeen Street.
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2: City Fire, Double Alarm, Engine 1, respond 222 North Massey, Colonial Laundromat. For male injuries from an assault.
1: 95,
2: suspect is not on scene. Repeating, City Fire, Telephone Alarm, Engine 1, respond 222, North Massey, Colonial Laundromat, male, injuries from an assault, suspect is not on scene, PD is also responding. Cross is Coffeen and Prospect.
0: 96.
1: Be checking the area in North Massey for that suspect.
0: Received.
5: One, 2, 6, Jefferson.
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0: 7, priority 2, standby in the area. Colonial Laundromat, injuries from an assault.
1: Paramedic is responding.
0: County 7, priority 2 to North Massey Street, it'll be 222, Colonial Laundromat, injuries from an assault. Standby, PD's in route.
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0: all crews out of the air. Bronson Street closed. High to North Rutland, emergency vehicles only. And Kaiser out, clear to Hamlin, no traffic.
1: Yeah, fire 2301.
2: 2301. Nevermore City, checking the area of Coffin.
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3: Received.
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2: Play on scene. Possible 005. We'll keep you advised.
3: Received. Dispatch off in the county. You've been canceled. Back in service, 832.
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0: Just advising, the Winthrop Street will be closed from State to Academy. No emergency traffic. Also advising that Bronson Street will be closed from High to Rutland Street, North Rutland, and emergency traffic is allowed.
1: Appreciate it. Thank you.

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1: 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Four to control. Medic four. Four back in quarters. Four back in quarters, 844.

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0: It's going to be New York. Lincoln, Charles, 2597, 81 northbound, Watertown Rest Area.
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0: Familia fire. 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The telephone pole is laying against the truck at this time. Repeating. Familia fire. Respond in the area 2878-37 for a dump truck that hooked wires. The telephone pole is laying against the truck at this time. Crosses County Route 16 and Waddingham Road.
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0: Evans Mills Fire, Mutual Aid to Familia Fire, respond to 8878 State Route 37, Town of Familia, to assist with traffic control. A dump truck that hooked wires and hit, and a telephone pole is laying against the truck. Repeating, Evans Mills Fire, Mutual Aid to Familia Fire, respond to 8878 State Route 37, Town of Familia, to assist with traffic control for a dump truck that hooked wires with a telephone pole laying against the truck. Crosses County Route 16 and Waddingham Road. Utilize Fire Attack 1.
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1: The bed of that dump truck is going to be hanging up. It's going to be supporting the pole in the air for right now.
0: Copy.
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0: 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It's me at the corner market.
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0: Just advising, National Grid has an ETA of 20 minutes, 20.
1: Received. Can you also go ahead and activate North Pole for an engine to respond? Wadenham and 37 to block off.
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0: Twenty-five-nine will be out of service for a couple hours due to maintenance. South Jeff will be automatic mutual aid.
1: Receiving.

0: throw that out while I hear.
1: North Pole Fire, mutual aid to Amelia Fire, respond to Waddingham Road and Route 37 to assist with traffic control for a wire down a dump truck that hooked a wire telephone pole laying against the truck. Repeating, North Pole Fire, mutual aid to Amelia Fire, respond Waddingham Road and 37 to block off traffic to assist for a dump truck that hooked wires with a telephone pole laying against the truck. Crosses County Route 16 and Waddingham Road. 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

Evansville Fire, second activation, neutral aid to Camellia Fire, wires down, Sabre 37. Georgetown Patrol is being on lookout for a reckless cement truck. Area 30689, State Route 180. Vehicle going 60 and a 45.

0: Heaven's Mill Fire, second activation. 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Repeating, Evans Mill Fire, second activation, mutual aid to Camellia Fire, respond 2887A, Sabre 37, town of Camellia, to assist with traffic control for a dump truck that hooked wires. Process County Road 16 and Waddingham Road. 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
2: Copy. 3401 and 3403. Tack 1. 356, sir. 356. I'll be out at Texas Elementary as well.
1: Copy.

0: 3403. Just be advised, we're coming out here to the 37342 intersection right now. I don't know if you're close to that or not.
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3: Copy.

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1: 120.
0: So anyway, I talked to a neighbor. 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
2: Can you tell me clear back in service?
1: Copy.
3: Go ahead.
4: Do you want me to block off at Whittingham and then our utility go beyond that to go up to the Familia Four Corners? Is that correct?
3: Are you ahead of your utility, I'm guessing?
4: That is correct, sir.
3: Can you cut down Millsville and around and go to 16 and 37 then? And then you still can go to Whittingham Road. I have a firefighter there in POV.
4: Received, Chief. We're cutting down Millsville. Come around.
2: 1-1, I'm right behind you. I guess Nate Bashan head that way.
4: All right, Chief. Chase, you take the left. I'll go off block that.
3: 3401, Scott Alexander.
4: Go ahead, Chief.

0: if you're available, if you have enough manpower, you can leave your truck for a second, come on down to the scene. 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

0: 715 I Street. 915 I Street, 70-year-old male cancer patient with a rectal bleed is on blood thinners. 915 Ives, priority 2. It'll be at the intersection of Harris and Ives.
1: 120.
0: 120.
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0: You're Mary George Adams, 6473.
1: Copy.
0: I also have a main trailer plate when you're ready.
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0: Victor Charles Boy 8818.
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1: There's another broken pole up there?
0: That's affirmative. Up at the green trailer, opposite side of the road. There's the wires all over in three different yards, secondaries.
1: Okay, I'll let National Guard know.
0: I'll let the guy in the pickup truck on my side know so he can come up and look.
1: Copy.
0: Alright.
2: I got a gentleman inquiring here if he can reach North Star from the other side without interfering with the incident.
1: Nobody right now. We're still assessing even farther up on this scene.
2: Copy.

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2: Kathy.

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1: 152.
0: 152. 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I'm all set right now.
1: Copy.
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0: 3D64 Jefferson, I'll be clear.
2: Captain. 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
2: 7-1.
0: Seven, clearing the scene, transporting one heel, 32 to Samaritan.
2: Seven, transporting to Samaritan, 950.

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1: No.
0: Confirming you did have them getting Spectrum and Verizon to the scene.
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0: 2, Priority 2, Midtown Towers, 142 Mechanic Street, Apartment 605, public health on scene with a 72 male, elevated blood sugar, over 540, acting appropriately. Priority 2, 142 Mechanic, Apartment 605.
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0: there.
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0: Looking at things up here, I'm okay if things need to go into North Star in and out of there, if you're alright with it.
1: Okay, as long as we have it so they can't come any farther.
0: Chase. Go ahead. We have vehicles that need to get as far as North Star, so they can come up, but they cannot go past North Star at all.
2: 32-01, you copy.
3: Sorry about that, a little noisy there. What was the message?
2: Vehicles can make it to North Star, and that's as far as they can go.
3: Received, yeah, we had one of the workers come through. We'll just let them go to North Star, that's it.
2: Copy. I got a gentleman on this side. He's going to be driving a GMC pickup truck, older model. He's going to North Star. He's been sitting here waiting. I'll send him your way.
3: Sounds good. We'll just see him.

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0: 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If you can advise intake.
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Evansville's Evansville's Fire, Black River Fire, Evansville, correction, Black River Ambulance, Hustle Structure Fire, the Sandy Pines Trailer Park Lot 20, third-party call, resident called her mother, states there's a fire in the trailer, unknown if subjects are getting out, repeating for Evans Mills and Black and Rutland Fire, Black River Ambulance, Sandy Pines Trailer Park, Lot 20, fire inside the trailer, unknown if the subjects are getting out.

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2: 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I'll have that vehicle stopped in the 100 block of Sherman.
1: Received.

0: Fletcher, Rescue Rodman versus Saunders, respond 1-2799, County 155, 73-year-old female, difficulty breathing. Repeating, Saltchef Rescue, Rodman First Responders, respond 1-2799, County Route 155, Town of Rodman, for a 73-year-old female, difficulty breathing. Cross the state Route 177 and Winkler Road.
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2: 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Respond 29822, Stabler 3, Sandy Pines Trailer Park, Lot 20. 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Repeating, Phelps Mills, Rutland Fire, second activation. Respond 29822, Stabler 3, Sandy Pines Trailer Park, Lot 20, Town of Rutland. 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Crosses Rex Drive and Burnup Road.
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0: 9-7.
5: Roland, be advised, 3913 in rule.
4: Yeah, with that mail at the corner of Wolfman and Haley.
2: 3913 responding.
0: Received.
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1: 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Repeating, Rodman, first responder, second activation, respond 12799, County Route 155, Town of Rodman, 73-year-old, female, difficulty breathing. Cross the state route 177 and Minkler Road.
0: Proceed.
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3: 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I was now approximately 2-1. We'll be responding anymore.
1: Received. Thirty-nine zero two. You copy?

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1: One, two, six. 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
0: Okay.

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0: Where is this silver pickup truck going?
2: 3911.
0: I got no idea. He got by us, must be.
2: 39.

0: 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Go ahead.
1: 3911 Jefferson.
0: Where is this silver pickup truck going?
2: 3911.
0: I got no idea. He got by us, must be.
2: 3911.
0: He went past the no-no line.
1: Is that a disregard for folks? No.
2: That's affirmative. For 6191, said to cancel all incoming units because the fire is out. You can respond at your discretion.
1: We'll respond priority two to just check it out.
2: Received.

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1: Black or Ambulance, fire unit responded to Sandy Pines. Go to EMS stat.
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1: Third ammo one, Black Ramo. Just advising, it was a high chair tray on top of the stove that melted. No actual fire. The tray has been removed. No smoke conditions, no odor. They're all back inside the residence.
4: Okay, with this regard, we're just going down over doors, yeah.
1: Where is it? That's funny.
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3: 3911.
4: I just talked to Black River Ambulance. He's also a fire department, Black River. We're returning quarters. Thank you, service.
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0: 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Repeating, Town of Watertown, ambulance and first responders, respond 22708 Summit Drive at the Retina Vitreous Surgeons, the last building on the right, for a 61-year-old female started seizing, is now awake and talking. Crosses Summit View Boulevard and Spring Valley Drive.
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0: 7th Mills Ambulance, California First Responders, possible stroke, US Route 11.
1: We'll slide over. You can first,

0: Evansville's ambulance, call same first responders, respond 25737 US Route 11 at Walmart, town of Luray, for a 50-year-old employee has a numbness in his face and jaw. Repeating, Evans Mills Ambulance, Calcium First Responders, respond 25737, US Route 11, at Walmart, town of Luray, 50-year-old male, has numbness in his face and in his jaw, crosses Johnson Road in the state of 342. Thousand Islands Rescue, sick person, Honey Flats Road.
1: 3D, 115.
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2: Song 239 Haley Street. Caller requesting the retrieval of property left on the porch from a previous incident.
0: Thousand Islands Rescue, respond 22507 Honey Flats Road, town of Orleans, for a 22-year-old female, general illness. Repeating, Thousand Islands Rescue, respond 22507 Honey Flats Road, town of Orleans. 22-year-old female, general illness. Crosses County Route 15 and Carter Street Road.
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5: 115.
1: I'm 12E and Familia. Do you need me to step up?
5: He was just smashing stuff in the classroom. He's currently bald fist right now. Larger 14-year-old child.
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0: Jefferson 6491.
1: Two Sinclairs.
2: Go ahead.
0: Just advising that patient is going to be on the front sidewalk at the food entrance.
2: Say it again.
0: That patient is going to be on the front sidewalk at the food entrance.
2: Thank you, thank you.
3: 7191 Jefferson.
0: 7191.
3: We've arrived at SMC.
0: 7191 arrived at SMC. Car the ambulance unconscious, Bridge Street. Jefferson 383. Start towards McDonald's, Bridge Street, West Carthage. Caller's an employee, found a male subject in the bathroom, unconscious.
4: Raise it.
0: Carthage ambulance respond to any Bridge Street McDonald's for a male patient that was in the bathroom, passed out, hit his head. Repeating, Carthage ambulance respond 98 Bridge Street McDonald's, Village of West Carthage, for a male patient that passed out and hit his head. Crosses North Broad and Bar Street. 383, just to advise callers, advising subject is not breathing.
4: Breathing.
1: Perfect.
4: 314 Jefferson.
5: Go ahead.
1: 6L20, I'll send
0: 314.
5: 6 transport SMC 1057.
4: You can put 311 on my civil complaint. You can switch my post to 446.
0: Copy. Jefferson, the Carthage ambulance just advising for the Bridge Street call at McDonald's. They're stating the male is not breathing.
4: 14 Jefferson. I'll also be tied to paperwork at Cold Creek.
0: Copy.

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1: 6392 responding, just advising the patient is reportedly not breathing.
0: Received.
2: Natural Bridge Carthage Rescue, we're just going down Bridge Street. Would you like us to stop and assist?
1: That's affirmative if you could start that way as well.
2: Nine-two, can you go to EMS pack?
3: Fire control 6491's on, please.
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0: 9-2, on.
2: Would you like us to stop and help you guys? We're right by McDonald's at this time.
0: Yeah, that'd be great. Thank you.
2: Gracie.

0: 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Natural Bridge on scene.
1: 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I believe the patient's inside.
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0: Received. 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
2: Jefferson 6491.
1: 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I believe the address is going to be 207 Wealth Ave, apartment 636B.
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1: You have the advocate disregard. This is going to be a mental health incident, and I'll be en route with one juvenile at SMC starting mileage 062.
0: Precious.
2: 5 City will be following.
0: Received.

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0: 24528.
1: Yes.

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1: Go ahead.
2: Jefferson on the last unit.
0: Jefferson, permission, man. We're going to be opening back up 37.
2: Receive.

0: 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Disturbance, Maywood Terrace.
1: 96. Alright.
0: Respond 148, Maywood Terrace. Caller Devin is verbal with a female, Kylie.
1: All right.

0: We just had somebody stop at the station, say that there's somebody across from Black Earth Fire Station, 218 Larry Street, that is not accurate, say that he keeps falling down, but say that he was okay, possibly under the influence of something. If you have a patrol in the area, if you can start him that way, we're going to start that way for a check welfare.
1: Copy.
0: This guy's Northpole.
1: Northpole?
0: Pole. 37 will be reopened at Waddingham, and Route 16 will be in service.
1: Northpole available.

0: 931 Washington Street.
1: 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Patient is a 86-year-old female. Set off a medical alarm. Medical alarm company said she was coughing. It sounded like she was choking. Repeating, City Fire Telephone Alarm Engine 1, respond 1370 Washington Street for 86-year-old female. Set off a medical alarm. Medical alarm company said that she was coughing and choking. Crosses Iroquois Ave East and Brook Drive.
0: 1370 Washington Street, medical alarm activation, 86 female. Possible choking according to the county. 1370 Washington Street.
2: 314, Doctor.
1: 314.
2: I'm clear Cold Creek. I'll head over to 6191.
1: Copy.
0: Copy 9, she's responding 1370. Per the alarm company, female was having a difficult time talking to them when she was possibly choking, but she did tell them she can't stop coughing. 86 female, 1370 Washington.

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0: 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I'll be out at 43640, so you're 37, probably.
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3: 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Received.
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0: 3-1-1
1: Caesar 3 there, Terrier. Appears to be tweaking out. If you saw a patrol in the area, they would want to swing through and check for him. Stacy's he's headed toward the direction of Carthage. Jeans and a blue t-shirt. White male. We're going to be clear.
2: Copy. We do have a trooper in the area.
3: I added a VIN and a name to the call note to the civil complaint. Can you attempt a group search with that person's name? I'm missing a number or letter on the VIN. I can't get it to return.
2: Copy.

0: 3D one fortress, and you can show me an area. Do they give a descriptor of what this guy's wearing, or are they out with him?
1: They just stated they cleared that subject was last seen toward water correction, Carthage, white male jeans, blue t-shirt.
0: Copy. I'll go back and check on him. He's walking on the sidewalk. Should be fine.
1: Copy.

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0: That mail is moving along. 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
1: 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Four two four.
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0: City Fire Tough Alarm, Engine 1, respond 418 Washington Street. 72-year-old male, disoriented, having labored breathing. Repeating, City Fire Telephone Alarm, Engine 1, respond 418 Washington Street. 72-year-old male, disoriented, having labored breathing. 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
2: You can find me that disturbance on Court Street and that traffic violation.
0: Would you be able to respond down to Old McDonald's form with 115, reference that juvenile complaint?
3: Received.
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2: It's going to be New York, King Tom X-ray, 7646, 81 northbound, Water Tom Rest Area.
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1: That is negative. 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
0: 5, copy.

0: we're going to be en route to Northland Estates for a gas or odor investigation outdoors. I believe you're going to be getting a 911 or a landline on that here shortly.
1: Jefferson to 4611, do you need another tone out?
0: That's affirmative. 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
4: 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Repeating, Town of Watertown Fire Respond 17481 US Route 11 Northland Estates for an odor investigation outdoors. Cross the state Route 232 and Caglin Road.
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5: You can clear the Court Street Bridge with a 3-5. You can clear the traffic violation with a 2-1.
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0: 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Press is at County Route 42 and Hospital Drive.
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2: 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We're going to be standing by at Carthage Station until they clear.
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0: 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This is a black male in an orange hard hat in the apartment. 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
0: 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City Fire, Health Alarm, Engine 3, respond to the 600 block of Flower Street up on the hill. Caller is reporting burning debris from a house that was cleaned out on top of the hill. Repeating, City Fire, Health Alarm, Engine 3, respond to the 600 block of Flower Street up on the hill. Caller is reporting burning debris from a house that was cleaned out. Crosses Hill Street and Wise Street.
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Engines 2-1, truck and rescue respond 109 Spring Ave, the upstairs apartment. 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Repeating, City Fire, general alarm. Engines 2-1, truck and rescue respond 109 Spring Ave. Caller reporting smoke detector going off in the downstairs apartment and he can smell smoke. Across the State Street. Indian River Ambulance, chest pain, County Route 29.

0: 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Cross is Belisle Road and US 11. 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
1: 6893.
0: Kirby, Ontario. Charles Young, Tom, 768, 81 northbound, Watertown Rest Area.
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1: 6893, responding paramedic, call 07. Yeah, Delta level call.
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7: 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We're on 146 Arsenal Street, the YMCA. There's a white male walking in the middle of the road, last seen wearing jeans and a hat, heading towards the square.
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0: 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Six, go ahead. 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

0: 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Suicidal person, Lorraine Street.
1: 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I'll be clear in service.

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1: That's for me.
2: 9896. Respond 550 Luray Street. Caller Zoelle Powers was arguing with her wife Jasmine.
0: Max says 582, stay right in the area, Luray Street.
1: Second one.
2: Wife has mental health problems. Zoelle was told to leave the residence, and when she left, wife stated that she signed her death warrant, has a history of self-harming, does have access to knives in the home.
0: Stand by in the area, PD's in room 550 Luray Street, suicidal subject. Stand by in the area.
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3: 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I'll be in
2: 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Caller is advising that Jasmine would most likely be combative with patrols.
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6: 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We'll be in route for that call as well.
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3: 376, I did start a county unit for that. 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

0: 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I got two New York Redders, 180.
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0: First will be John David Sam, 7851.
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0: Lincoln Nora Mary, 6709.
1: Copy.
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0: I'll be heading to intake for an arraignment.
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0: Private ambulance respond at 35 North Jefferson Street. 97-year-old male on oxygen. Difficulty breathing. Repeating, Carthage ambulance respond 35 North Jefferson Street, Village of West Carthage, 97-year-old male on oxygen, difficulty breathing. Crosses Franklin Street and High Street.
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0: It's going to be New York, Lincoln Paul David, 4151, 81 Northbound, Watertown, Minnesota.
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2: 392.
5: City to 94. 6392. 94. 6392, responding paramedic.
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1: Received.
0: City fire shelter alarm, engine 3, respond 336 West Main Street, Carter's Apartments, at the office for a 79-year-old male, difficulty breathing. 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Crosses Main Ave and Curtis Street.
1: Jefferson, 6893 arrived.
0: 6893 arrived at SMT.
3: Medic 9, priority 1, West Main Street.
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0: 6392 arrived.
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3: Priority 1, possible stroke, 336 West Main Street. The 79 male in the lobby states he believes he's having a stroke, was unsteady on his feet by the elevators, currently by the office at this time. Priority 1, 336 West Main.

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0: 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I have an Alisa Deegan on the line for you.
1: Personal cell, please.
0: Received.
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0: Confirming that you've had meal break.
1: We touched up that food.
0: Can you repeat or give me a call?
1: We just picked up our food. 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
0: Where is it?

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0: Garrison of 376. Evans Mills Ambulance, Calcium First Responders, respond 25737, US Route 11 at Walmart, Town of Luray, 58-year-old male, dizzy, can't stand up. 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Crosses Johnson Road and 342.
1: 376.
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0: Orchard. You can clear me off the unconscious at McDonald's. I'm going to be tied on attempt to locate Natural Bridge through Lewis.
1: 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Chef Fire, 7492 arrived at St. Joe's.
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1: 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Show me out at 673 Cooper on this. This is going to be a domestic. If you can have the advocate respond, please.
0: 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Just advising, they're at the electronics department by the general merch door.
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1: First one, last name, Frank Lincoln, Ocean, William, Edward, Robert, Sam. First name, Queen Union, Ida, Nora, Tom, Edward, Lincoln. Middle initial, E as in Edward. Date of birth, 8/27/86.
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1: Next, same last name, first name, Nora, Adam, Tom, Ocean, Sam, Henry, Adam. Middle initial, S as in Sam. Date of birth, 4/19/1989.
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0: Jefferson, 4611. Unseen two-story commercial structure, nothing evident from the exterior, will be investigated.
1: 4611, erect.
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0: 415 Jefferson, I'll be out at City Court. Any mileage?
1: Go ahead.
0: 24557.
1: Yeah. 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
1: 4611.
3: Locals are negative. There is an OP. Natasha's a protective party to refrain from.
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0: and 417 are at 8512 Luray Street, Evans Mills, for follow up.
1: Copy. Jefferson 3D 11.
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0: going for, Harrison. You can add me to that as well. Can you get a call in this river?
1: Chef Fire, 6394.
2: No longer on the line. Request him through to 3D11.
1: 6392, correction.
2: 6392.
1: 6392 is in order to correct the hospital.
2: 6392, transferring the message.

0: Wallander in the mail is a white male, shorts, dark black hoodie on a black scooter, last seen on Arlington Street headed towards State. Could you borrow that description to the city as well?
1: Have a

0: 11-14. 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I don't know if he's going to try to work his way this way.
1: 14,000.
0: I'm going to go up East Main to Pearl. See if he's sneaking this way.

0: To all patrols, be on the lookout. White male shorts, dark black hoodie on a black scooter last seen on Arlington heading towards state.
1: Sheriff 152, Jefferson.
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1: 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Could you advise?
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2: So advising, I have a disorderly 15-year-old at ACES building. 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

City of Alpha Trolls, be on the lookout. White male, shorts, dark black hoodie on a black scooter last seen on Arlington, heading towards State. Name of Juan, repeating,

0: 424 to Jefferson.
1: 424. Four, two, four, go left.
0: Clear left.
1: Copy.
2: 501 to Jefferson.
1: 501.
2: We have those subjects separated now. Patrol can slow it down. I will still need patrols for possible 941.
1: Copy.
3: Jetfire, 6392 is up at the hospital.
1: 6392, arrive at Carthage.
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1: 376.
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5: 9 copy.
4: Let's police call back, he could close. He can't speak. He's at an appointment. He's call back later.
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3: 923.
2: Well, disregard.
3: Perfect.
0: Could you update the city patrols? Just advise him. He's a person of interest. I don't have enough yet for charges. Just gotta stop and talk to him if Casey runs.
1: Copy.

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0: 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Which call we only take on 6?
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0: Precise.
2: Three one four.
0: Go ahead.
2: Can you open up a suspicious complaint on the west side of the square?
0: City fire, telephone alarm, engine one, unconscious, keep drive. 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
3: One four, what do you got?
4: Three eight Jefferson vehicle stop.
0: 33. 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
4: 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Just so you're advised, it's going to be switch plates. 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
0: Copy, which road are you on?
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2: Yeah. Stay row three, Wilna.
6: City to all patrols. 47-year-old male, unresponsive, unknown breathing status, 532F, building 5, Maple Court.
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5: To priority 1, 531 Maple Court, apartment 1. That'll be 531 Keith Drive, apartment. Correction, F is in Frank, unresponsive male, Maple Court Apartments.
2: Yeah, 1346.
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0: 99. Dispatch engine 1 and rescue. Be advised, address is going to be 531 Keith Drive in the stairwell of building 5.
1: I'll be 19 on that.
6: Received.
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1: We'll be clear at 3-9, and you can send us to one of those pending.
6: Receive.
3: 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There's multiple, huh?
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1: Rescue engine 1. 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
5: Control Medic 2, this is going to be Building 5, Apartment 531 on Keith Drive. 40s male, probable overdose. He has been given an Narcan. He's starting to come around. Still respond, Priority 1.
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8: 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I got one detained. 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
2: Three 376 Trooper Miller, you're all set.
8: Breath, you're not seen.
12: I need to do your mail.
0: Received. Rescue arrives. Jefferson 376, can you start up that way?
2: What's the crosses on 3 and Wilma?
0: Yeah, County Route 40 and County Route 36.
8: Dave, I'm at a residence just before 3A on 3. You can proceed with caution. He's being cooperative right now.
2: Proceed. Jefferson, I'm in.
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0: 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She's walking around the square. 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
2: 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Can you run Titus Mono and Aiden Mono? 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
1: Jefferson. I'll be out at
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1: Can you leave me on this? Also put me on a fraud complaint at 35033 Eddie Road, lot 93 and 3, so I'll be in route there afterwards.
2: Copy.
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2: One, two, six.

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2: 37-2.
0: Kirby, New York, Henry Paul Mary, 5437, 81 northbound, Water Tunnel Street.
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0: 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Domestic.
1: Four one two responding.
0: Eli Street. 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Repeating, City Patrol information, domestic, Eli Street.
1: 412 responding.
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0: 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I will be clearing service.
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0: 911-99, respond. 194 Eli Street. Caller Baylor, Steve's husband, Josh Durant. Not acting right, possibly 221.
2: Gibson 6893.
0: Now destroying the house. History of 941 issue. 5893 on the scene vicinity, no evidence of vehicle, continuing to search for patient.
1: Received.

0: City to 911. Do you copy? 94 is responding to Eli with the back 99.
1: Copy. Also respond to that.
0: 412 arrived.
2: 412 arrived.
0: Precise.
3: 412 arrived.
1: Do you have any updates on that?
4: And Jefferson 6893 at scene found one iPhone on the ground, but nobody around it.
3: Jefferson 126. Where is he?
1: Andrew 6.
0: Affirmative. Male was last seen on foot heading towards Ballou Ave. Currently on Emmett, wearing jeans, flip-flops, black backpack, and gray coat.
3: Just advising for the ambulance that's on scene that they located no crash. They did find a phone in the roadway.
5: Copy. Can you ask Tane from there where they want me to meet to get that phone from them?
6: Jefferson 401.
3: 401.
6: We located a cell phone in this location. Do you have a patrolling room?
3: That's affirmative. Where do you want to meet them?
6: 29 Main Street.
3: Can you repeat the address?
6: 25 Main Street.
3: 32. 126. They're going to meet you right on scene there.
5: Yeah, thank you.
3: Jefferson pulling, burglar alarm activation, Maravito, State Route 232, some Watertown. Jefferson pulling, available unit.

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1: I'm going to get back in my car from the Aces. I can head over to that alarm. That was nice.
0: Copy.
2: 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The advocate is at the Spark by Helen. What do you advise?
3: I'm going to meet with the victim later at her residence. You can have the advocate disregard for now.
2: Received.
3: 9-11, so I'm in the area. What's his description again?
2: Nine 11, male is in jeans, flip-flops, black backpack, and a gray coat. 42-year-old white male.
3: 4 City, I'm in the area.
2: Received.
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0: 2, go ahead.
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1: 3D72, Jefferson, I can take care of that alarm. 2-1, can disregard.
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1: 2-1, copy. 2-1, Jefferson, put me back on my call.
0: Copy.
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0: They followed the ambulance to the hospital.
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2: Can you put me back on that Bar Street ATV accident from April 6th? Somebody was working on it, and then I went to go help. 338, I don't see it.
0: Copy, stand by.
2: 38, Jefferson.
3: 38. Titus has been released. Aiden's in my custody. Starting mileage is going to be 111034. That's 111034. My location and my station. Processing.
0: Copy.
1: 4-3, show me. 3-6. Jefferson, 401.
0: 401.
4: 415,
1: Jefferson. 115. Owner of the phone just came by this location, picked it up. Amber's available.
4: I can take care of the harassment in the lobby.
0: Copy, showing 69 are available. Copy. Jefferson, 126.
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0: You can disregard the owner of the phone came and picked it up.
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2: 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You usually play that arrest. Can you show me Izzy? Can I have a ride along with me doing courtesy transport back to TI High School?
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0: Last name David, Julian Robert, Adam Nora Tom. First name Boy Adam Young, Lincoln Ocean Robert. Middle initial Ocean, date of birth 2/29/1984.
1: 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I might have some errors, so.
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0: Same last name, Durant. First name, Joshua. Common spelling. Middle initial, Lincoln. Date of birth, 3/21/1984.
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0: Last name is going to be Homer, Henry, Ocean, Mary, Edward, Robert. 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
0: 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Call 164. I'll be right up there.
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3: 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State recall is a code, be a 0-1. Correction, that'll be a 0-5.
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4: Caller recontacted. He made contact with that subject. He's all set. He's in disregard.
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3: 3D Roland Jefferson, is that a caller inquiring if an alpaca is our patrol? Alpaca?
2: Copy.
0: Negative. 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
3: Yeah.
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0: Town of Watertown ambulance respond 21601, County Route 60, Floral Estates, Lot 9B is in Boyd. 60-year-old female fell, been on the ground for about 4 days. Repeating, Town of Watertown ambulance respond 21601, County Route 60, Floral Estates, Lot 9B is in Boyd. 60-year-old female fell, been on the ground for about 4 days. Cross the Sabre 3 and Sabre 12 off. Jefferson 112.
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1: 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You can show me around the South Eckliff.
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0: 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I'll be in the area.
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0: Jefferson, 115-3D21, domestic, State Route 178. Jefferson 3D21.
1: Go on.
0: These are toward 16585, State Route 178. We're seeing her parents are fighting, subjects are intoxicated, verbal and physical.
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0: Clear 36, en route to the traffic incident on Factory.
1: Received. Jefferson, 115.
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1: Is the advocate going to be needed?
0: You can also put me on the phone property in Factory.
2: She declined. She spoke to one last night, she said.
1: Received. 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
1: Well, that's never great.
0: We're going to be all set here.
1: Coming.

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0: I attempted the address and attempted to call the caller. Negative result. Can you attempt to recontact?
1: Affirmative. Just advising. Previous history is showing 205 MJ Way.
0: 109 that, please.
1: Previous calls are showing that address is 205 MJ Way from that female and the phone number.
0: Copy.
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0: get an update in the call. Say that they're in front of the leasing office with three wheelchairs. The caller did state that they flagged down a patrol and spoke with them.
1: 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I haven't spoken to anybody yet, so I'm unsure of what they're speaking about.

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0: I'm out with Mary Charles Frank, 3205 in the rear parking lot of PSP. It's going to be a correction slip.
1: City Patrol information, disturbance, Washington Street, Dunkin' Donuts. Copy. Patrol information, respond to 1238 Washington Street, Dunkin' Donuts for a disturbance, male wearing long sleeve shirt, dark gray. Screaming at workers, smashing glass in the parking lot.
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0: All units responding to Washington Street, be advised, male seems to have left Dunkin' Donuts walking on foot on Washington towards Public Square.
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0: Leave that mail in the 600 block of Washington with my PR guy. I'm going to keep an eye on him and see if I know what's going on.
1: Copy.
2: Oh, I'm sorry, Jefferson. Can I get checks on that, too?
1: Affirmative, go ahead.
2: Booth, spelling last name, first name, Tracy, Tom, Robert, Adam, Charles, Young, middle initial, J, John, date of birth 5-17-1976, Towels, Tom, Ocean, William, Lincoln, Edward, same, first name, Ricky, common spelling, middle initial, D, David, date of the second, 2-7-1980.
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0: 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City Fire Swarm, Engine 1, respond 1283 Arsenal Street, Ollie's, for a 51-year-old female, chest pain. Repeating, City Fire Swarm, Engine 1, respond 1283 Arsenal Street, Ollie's, 51-year-old female, chest pain, crosses State Route 3 and Western Boulevard.
2: 4.
3: Priority 1, Ollie's, 1283 Arsenal Street, 51 female, chest pain. Priority 1, Ollie's, 1283 Arsenal Street, 51 female, chest pain.
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1: Central Deer at 9924 Canary 125. Subject on the lane stating he was bit by a dog. There's 3 dogs in total. They're contacting dog control for that area.
3: Got it.
4: City 2 units responding to Elm Street. Be advised that caller is following the male in a black Jeep Cherokee.
1: 376.
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6: 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It's going to be Peter Nelly.
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1: Copy. I did attempt Betsy with that valve control. And there was no answer on the blue voicemail.
6: Copy. 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Or maybe before I get out there?
1: Will attempt.
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1: We're not seeing after fires. 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
1: 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I'll head over there.
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0: Last name's going to be Paul Adam Robert Ida Sam. First name's going to be David Ocean Mary Ida Nora Ida George Union Edward. Middle initial C. Charles. Date of birth 7/21/98.
1: Go ahead with the next.
0: Second is going to be same last name. First name George, common spelling. Middle initial T. Tom. Date of birth 5/11/2000.
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0: 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You should be tied to this county on a welfare check.
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0: 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City 920.
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1: 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City 920.
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3: 3D21, Jefferson.
1: 3D21. Will the advocate be needed?
2: They're already here.
1: Received.
3: Now I'm just clearing that address. Not sure where 64 is currently at. I'm in Adams Center if I'm closer for the Black River. Regarding 3D14.
1: Jefferson 3D64, what's your location?
4: Marker 167.
1: I'm 3D21, he's from the town of Amelia.

0: Priority 2, it's going to be 137 William Street, Lower Apartment C. However, a caller is going to be on the Boyd Street side by her residence by the stairs. Female complaining of a headache. Ongoing issues. 137 William, Priority 2.
1: Brian will be responding momentarily.

0: Mason Roof. City Fire, general alarm, engines 1-2, truck rescue. 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Repeating, City Fire, general alarm, engines 1-2, truck rescue. 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Crosses Sherman Street in Washington.
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1: You're going to assign me what's pending in East Post. Do you need me to start towards back room?
0: Dispatch to Chief 3.
3: Go ahead.
0: 9's en route. Advising that 172 Clinton Street is going to be a residence located behind another residence.
2: That's affirmative. I'll attach you to call 155L.
4: 1716.
3: 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Thank you.

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0: last name LeClaire. I spell Lincoln, Adam, Charles, Lincoln, Adam, Ida, Robert. Middle initial R, Robert. First name Henry. Henry, Edward, Nora, Robert, Young. He is a third. 7/17/77.
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0: Same last name, middle initial S is in same, first name Hannah, Henry, Adam, Nora, Adam, Henry, 12/28/99.
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0: Showing a valid refrain from protecting Henry from Hannah. All other checks are negative.
1: 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You can change that detain time to 05 time. 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
0: 1728.
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Repeating for Black River Ambulance, respond 24952 Porter Road. 94-year-old female with abdominal pain. 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
3: 3D21.
5: To be Quebec, 4 Young Sam, 65 William, 81 southbound at 25.
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0: 9-4. Advising that Black River Ambulance has not answered up. 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
2: Negative 20.
0: Received.
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0: Can you reopen the OP violation at 1190 Arsenal Street? Put me on it. I'm getting route to 300 Washington Street on it.
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1: I've got
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0: Copy, thanks,
1: 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Jefferson at 3D14.

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1: 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He declined.
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0: 1042, sir.
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1: You can start toward Walmart Route 11. Holler is a female shoplifter. She got into an older blue Champion sweatshirt, long brown hair. Currently getting into a silver Mitsubishi SUV near Garden Center, row 4.
0: Teresa, be responding from General 21, Town of Teresa. Can you bolo that plate to the main gate?
1: Copy. Is returning on 2022 Mitsubishi Outlander color gray to be Sarah Johnson, Philadelphia address.
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1: ...109 Jefferson, 12 at Brownville.
2: Evansville's ambulance causing first responders, stand by in the area, 26219 US Route 11, for a male possibly unconscious near the dumpsters. Repeating for Evansville's ambulance causing first responders, stand by in the area, 26219 US Route 11, for a possibly unconscious male near the dumpsters. 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
0: Copy, if you could respond to the area, 26219 US Route 11, out back by the dumpster, homeless subject, being there for the last 20 to 30 minutes. Unsure if he's awake or breathing.
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0: 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Possible unconscious male near the dumpster. 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Possible unconscious male near the dumpster. Cross of Annabelle Ave and Johnson Road.
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0: Can you recontact the car? 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I'm Patrol 342 to Route 3. 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
0: You're actually going to be on 283, almost to the intersection of 342.
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0: 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Starting mileage, I'm ready.
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0: Female last name, Adam, Robert, Mary, Sam, Tom, Robert, Ocean, Nora, George. First name, George, Ida, Nora, George, Edward, Robert. 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

0: That plate's going to be New York Lincoln Frank Edward 7454. It's 2005 Toyota Sienna, blue. And it was last seen headed south on Arlington.
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0: I'll be clear from 17's call. You can give me that found property.
1: 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Yeah.

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0: John Charles X-ray 4379. The address is going to be 221 South Hamilton.
1: Received.
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0: 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Stand by.
1: C, is that a juvenile complaint over on Paddock?
0: Affirmative.
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10 Marjohn Ambulance, respond to 1042 Weaver Road. Female having blood pressure issues, feeling dizzy. Repeating, 10 Marjohn Ambulance, respond to 1042 Weaver Road. 80-year-old female, blood pressure problems, feeling dizzy. Crosses Ridge Road and State Route 126.

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0: 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Let me clear.
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0: All right, Jefferson, if you also could notify highway for the carcass removal on the north shoulder of the roadway here.
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